0: Love the vibe,
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0: We the best,
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0: Give me the light,
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0: And we turn it up every time,
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0: time. And we bust it up, watch it,
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1: 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One of this blood clot I mash up. One of bet me.

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1: 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Yeah. Sander Paul. So me go so then.